0: health, bad, bad, getting lit.
1: Boy.
0: Love you, vibe.
1: Yeah.
0: We the best.
1: Boy.
0: Give me the light.
1: Yeah.
0: And we turn it up every time.
1: Every time.
0: And we bust it up, watch it,
1: watch it.
0: Ha!
2: Kimba, how you bad, so?
3: Disfruta tu verano con la música de Loca.

0: My style, bad, getting lit.
1: Boy.
0: Love you, vibe.
1: Yeah.
0: We the best.
1: Boy.
0: Give me the light.
1: Yeah.
0: And we turn it up every time.
1: Every time.
0: And we bust it up, watch it.
1: Watch it.
0: Ha!
2: Kimba, how you bad, sir?

0: my style, bad bad, get it lit.
1: Boy.
0: Love your vibe,
1: yeah.
0: We the best,
1: boy.
0: Give me the light,
1: yeah.
0: And we turn it up every time,
1: every time.
0: And we bust it up, watch it, aye.
1: Watch it.
0: Ha!
2: Kiba, how are you, bad, sir?
3: Loca Urban, la que manda.

0: My style, but get it lit.
1: Boy.
0: Love you vibe.
1: Yeah.
0: We the best.
1: Boy.
0: Give me the light.
1: Yeah.
0: And we turn it up every time.
1: Every time.
0: And we bust it up, watch it.
1: Watch it.
0: Ha!
2: Kimba, how your bad, sir?

0: my style, bad bad, get it lit.
1: Boy.
0: Love you vibe,
1: yeah.
0: We the best,
1: boy.
0: Give me the light,
1: yeah.
0: And we turn it up every time,
1: every time.
0: And we bust it up, watch it, aye.
1: Watch it.
0: Ha!
2: Kiba, how you bad, sir?
3: En la piscina, en la playa, o en el chiringuito, o en Loca Urban manda en verano.